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1: Hi, I'm attorney Dean Bernetti. In Psalms 84:12, we read, "Happy is the person who trusts in you, Lord of armies." I remember as a small child singing in Sunday school those words, "I'm in the Lord's army." We are all, as believers, a part of an army that includes fellow believers and the angels of heaven. We are on the side of the winners. Never let yourself feel discouraged by the confrontation of the world. We are not of this world. We are above and beyond.

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1: Well, hello, folks. 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We redo staircases and everything. 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
5: Hi. I'm Attorney Dean Bernetti. Every student hopes for a good teacher this school year, but the greatest teacher we'll ever have is Jesus Christ. His word gives us wisdom for every decision and strength for every challenge. Psalms 119, verse 105 says, "Your word is a lamp to my feet and a light to my path." Remember, when we let Christ lead the way, we're never walking in the dark.
0: Year, thousands of our children are diagnosed with cancer. So many, in fact, that September has been named National Childhood Cancer Awareness Month. International Market World in Auburndale, Mannix Pools and Grills in Winter Haven, A&A Cleaning in Lakeland, and Polk County Window and Door in Lakeland are teaming up to help St. Jude Children's Research Hospital fight this disease. 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
1: Well, hello, folks. We're back again. I wanted to tell you this time about if you've got a staircase in your house and you're tired of looking at it, it just looks old, give us a call.

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1: Last year, I had back pain radiating down my right leg. 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
1: Last year, I had back pain radiating down my right leg. The pain was so bad I was willing to cut my leg off to stop the pain. I could barely walk and had to stoop over when I did just to take pressure off the spine. I'm John Morgan of Morgan & Morgan. In my professional career, I've represented thousands of people who've had herniated discs and issues with their neck and back, but never fully appreciated what they were going through until it was my turn. It's like trying to describe colors to a blind person who's never had sight. All I can tell you is, it hurt like hell, but worse. My daily walk was gone, and that bothered me a great deal. Then I thought of all of you and how much more devastating this type of injury could be for you. My life stopped. 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Injured? Dial pound law.
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4: 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I said, no, let me go pray about this. And I said, God, do you heal even idiots, you know, when it's my fault? 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
2: One day, as I listened to Pastor speak, I got a revelation. 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